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3: Wake up with the breakfast show in Cork tomorrow morning that has €310,000. 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

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The Neil Prendeville Show is on Cork's Red FM. 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
2: 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There's a lot going on and a lot of good food. Domino's Pizza in Blackpool, Douglas, Wilton, Glanmire and Fermoy. And you can have a really great Friday night

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1: Let's do it.
0: Are you ready, girls?
1: How much in the cash machine?
0: €310,000.
1: Siobhan, you're our biggest ever winner.
0: Oh my God.
1: You're as cool as a cucumber. Your mum sounds dead excited, though.
0: She says, I enter this all the time and I never win. You only come home and you win.
1: Save her the moment. Well done.
2: She's flown in, cleaned us out, and is heading back to Australia, but she'll be in the studio at 8:10 picking up the biggest ever cheque in the history of Irish radio. Wow.

0: incredible,
1: isn't it?
0: Isn't it?
1: It's like Croke Park, isn't it?
0: It was. I mean, the acoustics in the church were excellent anyway as well. And there was three. It was the fabulous choir. The choir were concentrated over by the writing side of the altar. You had four choirs there. Imagine that. And you had the organist. You had a City of Cork male voice choir, Caroline Gospel Choir, the One Voice Choir, and the members of the retired Augustinian Church Choir. And you had Linda Kenny. You'll know Linda Kenny well.
1: Hang on a second, Linda. Good morning. I think she is there if my phone lines are working. She? Yeah, well, but she will be in a second, so I'll jump back to her in a couple of seconds. But
0: there was Sinead Coakley Murphy and Dan Toomey, and there was also the Augustine Cassells was the organist.
1: Was it very hot in there, Dan?
0: Absolutely roasting. I mean, the funny thing was that everybody were fanning themselves, you know, and I was surprised that nobody actually fainted, because the seating capacity was 1,200, but there was at least 2,000 people there, and they were seated up by the altar, just underneath the at either side of the altar, at the side of the altar, standing. So, like, you know, it was absolutely sweltering hot. But I mean, it just didn't take from the occasion. Everybody just enjoyed it.
1: No, I mean, for those of us that couldn't get in, the late comers, I suppose,
0: and there were lots of us.
1: People were coming out because they were struggling from the heat inside, but thankfully they were able to get out, so it was fine in that regard.
0: That was, yeah. I mean, Father Paddy O'Reilly, Vicar Provincial of the Augustinian Order, he actually celebrated the Mass then, you know, but he made some lovely commentary. You probably heard a commentary, did you? About the negotiations about the church were on.
1: Well, I know of the quotes where he says that hopefully something can be sorted so that the bulldozers don't come in. Is that what you're referencing?
0: That's right. But he made it categorically say that there will be no bulldozers moving in here. So that's just a rapturous applause then as well, you know.
1: Yeah. Do we have any idea what will happen with the church, though, I'm wondering?
0: I don't know what could happen. I mean, it would be a fabulous concert venue. Live at St. Luke's venue or the Triskel Arts Centre, you know, that'd be fabulous. The residence part, I suppose, you know, the residential part of it.
1: Who knows?
0: The history is incredible. It's probably, you probably know the history anyway. So you have Christy Ring's All Ireland medal was mentioned then at one stage as well.
1: Okay, so that's an interesting story, because Christy Ring went to Mass there for years and years. Did he give his All Ireland hurling medal to the church?
0: He did. He was a devoutly religious man, apparently. He regularly attended 7:30 Mass every morning. And he lived in the Grand Parade at the time.
1: Yeah.
0: And following his record-breaking All-Ireland medal, he voluntarily donated the medal, requesting that the medal be melted down along with other donated gold and silver to craft a chalice. So that chalice then was used yesterday during the Mass. So, but there was a bit of what Father O'Reilly said then was that there was talk with GA headquarters about the chalice joining the other 7 All-Ireland medals that Christy has in the museum. But even talking to people afterwards, I think a lot of people want the ring to remain in Cork.
1: Yeah.
0: Probably rightly so.
1: I think so. Yeah, absolutely. They have enough of them already, as the fellow said. Did you find it kind of sad in one way, or ironic, or bittersweet?
0: It's just sad.
1: There was over 2,000 people. I know that there's a fall in vocations, but did some of it have to do with maybe a fall in numbers of the congregations going to Mass?
0: It was a fall in numbers. I mean, there was only three priests there, you know. There was Teddy McCarthy, Declan Brennan, and Richie Good. And, they just couldn't sustain this, you know, really. I mean, I suppose it's a huge church to try and maintain. I think they had the highest number of masses then as well per day in that church.
1: Was it always called like a church without a parish?
0: That's right, it was actually, yeah, it was. I suppose it was so central then as well to people. I mean, you know, you'd access it, the Grand Parade side and the Washington Street side, you know, and people passing by would regularly go in there and light a candle and say a prayer, you know. There's an awful lot of altars within there as well, you know.
1: It's a massive church. You are right. The acoustics were incredible. You mentioned Linda Kenny. I've managed to get a line out to her there now. Linda, good morning.
2: Good morning. How are you?
1: Can you hear me okay?
2: I can hear you perfectly. Can you hear me?
1: No, I'll come back to you in a few minutes' time, see if we can clean that up. I imagine the choirs must have been incredible. Just hold on there for a second, Dan, because Shani Anderson was there for the Irish Examiner. That's spoke right, to some yeah. of the church goers, and I have about 90 seconds of that audio. Have a listen to this.
3: Surreal, unreal. Just like next week when I get up to go to Mass, I don't know where to go.
4: I'd be devastated, really. I mean, like, she's 83, I'm 82, and we're still here. That says something, doesn't it? It's just a beautiful place to be in here.
5: Yes. And how are you feeling now today? How are you feeling?
4: Mixed feelings. Glad I'm here, so delighted to be here, but still very sad. That's going to be the final time.
6: My name is John Paul Connor, and I joined here when I was 7 years of age. That's 40 years ago, since April. 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

685 and Jason Derulo. That is Savage Love on Cork's Red FM. It is Kira. Messages coming in about that incident in Ballantodes. Take care if you're in and around there this afternoon. Sabrina Carpenter's coming up, your celeb juice. But now, get ready for a slice of summer with Bob Marley. This is Sun is Shining and it's set to stay that way on Cork's Red FM.

wish and they wish and they wish and they wish and they wishing on me. Yeah. Ay, ay. She say, do you love me? I tell her only partly. I only

0: Billie Eilish, Birds of a Feather on Cork's Red FM. On a beautiful sunny Monday evening in Cork. I want to sort you out after 5 o'clock. Got a nice prize with thanks to Springford Hall Country House Hotel. Want to send you down there. Give you a voucher. You can go down there and maybe stay for a night or maybe get dinner or whatever you fancy. We'll sort you out after 5 o'clock for that. Also, we've got €250,000. Could you be our next big cash machine winner? Just like Siobhan was, who was in here collecting her cheque this morning. Give you a chance to get involved in that in about 10 minutes. We'll play some Florence Road and Becky Hill coming up too.
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0: well. I watch her go on a long cold night. I expect she'll never leave my mind. And I walk round broken, skeptical, hoping one day she'll return to my side.
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New music by Niall Horan on the way, but first, here's Irish artist Who's Your Man? This one's called Long Stretch on Red.

0: And you're on Cork Red FM. Did you see him at Live at the Marquee last week? 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Olivia Dean, she's on the way next.
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0: It's Nick Quinlan clocking on for another hour this Monday. Becky Hill is on the way. We're kicking us off. She did two sold out nights in Marley Park recently. It's Olivia Dean.

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I watch her go on a long cold night. 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

0: Elton John, Britney Spears on that one here on Cork's Red FM, Edition of Quinlan. That is it for me. I shall talk to you again tomorrow. Have a lovely one, and don't be going anywhere now. For God's sake, there's loads of music on the way next. You're sorted for the night. Make an old cup of tea for yourself. Go on, you deserve it.
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